0: 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Every hour. Music. New and fresh music. Power Hit Radio. 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

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Яркость. 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Настрой свое лето вместе с Power Hit Radio. Hey, it's a mess out there. They can leave, but we don't care, we'll stay. I'm good right here. I've been

hurts me, I know it's late. I wouldn't be calling if I didn't feel this heavy. I keep telling myself I'm fine, but every quiet moment pulls me back to you.

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Heat